And again, welcome to the sounds of Frank Sinatra, and the legend continues. While listening to some of the earlier interviews I did with Mr. S, it was such a joy to hear him talking about the birth of the Reprise label, you know, to play and play again. And I'm thinking it was the interview that we did in the late 70s, and we were reviewing some of those great sounds. For instance, 1960 with Johnny Mandel, and the launch of the label. It's Francis Albert, it's Van Heusen and Con, and it's Ring-a-Ding-Ding.

0: Mr. Sinatra, late 1960 with the launch of the Reprise label to Play and Play Again, and Ring-a-Ding-Ding with Johnny Mandel. Now, Zing never even made the final product. But what Frank decided to do, and in conversation with Mr. Sinatra, he said he didn't want to do Come Flyin', Come Dancin', Come Swing. He was looking for different flavors, different voicings. He wanted to do things that had a little bit of a jazz influence, so he chose for album number one Johnny Mandel, along with people like, well, Don Fagerquist, and of course Bill Miller, Emil Richards, Bud Shank, and Frank Rosolino, the cream of the crop, the top of the heap. But up next was a tribute to his old boss and his mentor, Tommy Dorsey. It was 1961, and I remember Tommy, and with Cy Oliver, we all do, right after this.
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0: It may be I remember Tommy, but that sounds like a tribute to Count Basie to me. It started all over again without a song Cy Oliver's Beautiful Charts, with Mr. Sinatra in 1961, and for whatever reason, the unreleased track In the Blue of Evening. Well, as they moved on, and later in the same year, November of 1961, and still looking for some new voicing, came the pairing of Frank Sinatra with Don Costa. The results were pure magic. And we'll have that for you right after this.
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Francis Albert, 1961 November, and Don Costa. Well, let us return, this time from Strings to Swing. It's Neil Hefti. It's April 1962 with Sinatra and Swinging Brass on Reprise right after this. For all of you who love to cook Italian, here's a mouthwatering message from Cento.

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0: Francis Albert and a Bunch of Babies and Neil Hefti in April of 1962. So what's the natural progression from Sinatra and Hefti? Count Basie, quite obviously, October of 62 with Neil Hefti's charts right after this.
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5: 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What that means for you is if you have a watercraft with ballast tanks or components that cannot be fully drained, your craft will be under a 30-day quarantine before entering in Ruth Lake. This is a joint collaboration from the Ruth Lake Community Service District and the Humboldt Bay Municipal Water District. And this announcement of local services is brought to you by the locally owned and operated radio stations of Eureka Broadcasting.
6: Hello, this is Robert Wagner, and you're listening to the sounds of Sinatra with Sid Mark. And here's more great sounds from Frank and Sid.

It's Francis Albert, and it's Pennies from Heaven. There's so many great renditions of that going back to Nelson on the original sessions back in the 50s with Count Basie. Now we have a live session from Las Vegas. Speaking of live, for those of you who have been requesting some of the goodies from the New York, New York package, have that for you in hour number two right after this.

0: The Humboldt Republican Party presents another important event in American history in celebration of our 250th birthday.
1: On February 1st, 2003, Space Shuttle Columbia disintegrated during re-entry following a successful 16-day mission. Columbia was doomed from moments after launch when a piece of insulating foam broke off. January 16th was the launch with seven astronauts aboard. NASA software predicted results might be catastrophic, but they downplayed the potential impact, refusing to request a satellite image of the damage. NASA specialists convinced themselves it was an emergency mission and better that the crew go about their task without worrying. At 8:15, Columbia began to deorbit. At 8:44, it entered the atmosphere. As Columbia passed over California, the first heat tiles began to fall off. As it passed over Texas, the last words were heard from the shuttle crew.
0: This important event in American history is presented by The Mill Yard.
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3: And again, welcome. Hour number two and the legend continues. My name is Sid Mark and we're looking at some of the many reprise recordings done by Mr. Sinatra. The one that has been called the most majestic ever was in 1963, and it was Nelson Riddle. They congregated on a soundstage, had every top musician from Hollywood, and along with tunes like Soliloquy, Frank Sinatra performed in California.

I don't give a damn what he does, as long as he does what he likes. He can sit on his tail or work on a rail with a hammer and hammering spikes. He can ferry a boat on a river or pedal a pack on his back or work up and down the streets of a town with a whip and a horse and a hack.

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Wait a minute. Could it be? What the hell? What if he is a girl?

0: There we have California, as Frank likes to say it, and soliloquy both done at the session. The concert Sinatra with a gazillion strings done on a soundstage, absolutely magnificent. Or as we like to say, the magnificence of Frank Sinatra. Speaking about on stage, up next will be Frank Sinatra from the New York, New York package. And one of the reasons that I love this is the rhythm section, but we'll talk more about that in but a moment. For all of you who love to cook Italian, here's a mouthwatering message from Cento.
1: Pickles.

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0: This is Frank Sinatra Jr., and you're listening to The Sounds of Sinatra with Sid Mark, as always.

Thank you. Irving Berlin, Bill Parnell. Thank you very much. I'd like to stop for a second to tell you that several months ago, I had a birthday. And the last time I worked here was my birthday, sometime around the birthday, I think. But this last one I had, I finally made it to 48. And I couldn't feel better or, I don't know, everything is just charming. Everything is great. Consequently, I should like to sing the song that has to do with, well, not exactly with my life, but with anybody's life who gets on in years, if you please.

0: It's Francis Albert Dunn at the Meadowlands, and the nice thing is there seems to be more product on the way. And we're back with Frank in Las Vegas, Nev, right after this.
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8: 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This is a joint collaboration from the Ruth Lake Community Service District and the Humboldt Bay Municipal Water District. 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
10: The Sands is proud to present a wonderful new show, A Man and His Music. The music of Count Basie and his great band.

How did all these people get in my room? Come fly with me, we'll fly away.

0: Frank in Las Vegas, Nev, 1966 with Count Basie in the big band. What a joy to hear it. What a joy to have been there. It makes you miss him all the more, those live performances. Well, came the new year, January 1967. Frank is back in the studio with an incredible combination that has never been duplicated with all of the duets. I refer, of course, to Sinatra and Jobim right after this.
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0: Yes, Sinatra and Jobim, January 1967. It appears I bit off more than I can chew for 2 hours. No Strangers or That's Life or My Way or Trilogy, but in the meantime, let's close them on out. Madison Square Garden, 1974, Woody Herman, the Big Band, and Mr. S, right after this.
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Live from New York, the city whose landmarks are familiar all over the world. 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A city that pulsates always because of the millions of people who live here, work here, visit here. And in the heart of the metropolis, the great arena, Madison Square Garden, which has created and housed so many champions, and which is why tonight, from the Garden, the most enduring champion of them all, Frank Sinatra, comes to the entire Western Hemisphere live with the main event, Frank Sinatra in concert.

Madison Square Garden, October 13, 1974. Jam-packed with 20,000 people plus. Just people. People from all walks of life. People who are young and people who are old. Here to see, here, pay homage to a man who has bridged four generations and somehow never found a gap. Hello again, everyone. I'm Howard Cosell. And I've been here so many times. And in a curious way, this event, live with the King of Entertainment, carries with it the breathless excitement and anticipation of a heavyweight championship fight. Celebrities are here in profusion, one after another. Rex Harrison, Professor Higgins, if you will. Carol Channing, hello, Dolly. Paula Cronkite, Mr. Believable. And, of course, the great romantic hero, Robert Redford. But here, coming through the same tunnel that so many champions have walked before, the great man, Frank Sinatra, who has the freedom, who has the control, who understands the composure, who knows what losing means, as so many have, who made the great comeback, who now stands still, enduringly, on top of the entertainment world. Ladies and gentlemen, my hero.

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She loves the theater, doesn't come late. She'd never bother with anyone she'd hate. And that's why the lady is a tramp. Doesn't like dice games with barons and earls. 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And that's why this chick

0: Ladies and gentlemen, as I usually say at the close of most programs, I wish you everything you want in life for yourselves and your families. 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
1: God bless you, Frank Sinatra. 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
0: I love you too, Sidney.
1: And that's what makes the whole thing go round week after week. We call it The Sounds of Sinatra. My name is Sid Mark, inviting you to join us next week. We do it all over again. 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
4: Hey folks, Russ Brown, Fortuna Fire Chief. Let's talk a little bit about what to do when an emergency vehicle comes up behind you. Some of the situations that come up that people ask me, what should I do? What if I'm stopped at a stoplight and an emergency vehicle comes up behind me? If there is room to pull to the right, pull to the right. If it is clear, we'll even allow you to go through that intersection and then pull to the right to allow us to go through the intersection. Emergency personnel will always try and pass on the left. We will always try and give you the right side to pull off to. And again, remember, wear your seatbelt and be safe.
5: 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I'd like to thank the Humboldt County Office of Education for co-sponsoring this abuse awareness campaign, because the truth works.
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Did you know that controlled or prescribed burns are an important tool to reduce the impacts of wildfires, including smoke? 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
1: Wildfires not only endanger lives and property, but also threaten public health with large emissions of intense smoke. Prescribed Fire also

0: sometimes called a controlled burn or prescribed burn, is an important tool to prevent and mitigate impacts of wildfires, including smoke. Hi, I'm Brian Wilson, the Air Pollution Control Officer for the North Coast Air Quality Management District. The North Coast AQMD approves prescribed burns in Humboldt, Del Norte, and Trinity counties, more than anywhere else in the state. But even more work needs to be done on the landscape to mitigate future catastrophic wildfires. Prescribed fires are highly managed, less intense, smaller, and slower moving than wildfires. And for these reasons, they generally produce less smoke, but they can still sometimes impact nearby communities. We appreciate the public's tolerance when it comes to smoke from prescribed fire. Wildfires can typically subject communities to unhealthy to hazardous air quality conditions for several weeks on end, but by contrast, prescribed fires may only subject an area to only periods of poor air quality and much shorter duration. Implementing burns when it's safe may in the long run mean less of those summers when the air is filled with smoke for months on end.
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2: The Vietnam War was a long and controversial conflict fought between the Communist North Vietnam and South Vietnam, which was supported by the United States and its allies. American leaders feared that if Vietnam became communist, other countries in Southeast Asia might follow. Before aligning with the Soviet Union, Ho Chi Minh appealed to the United States, quoting the American Declaration of Independence in the 1940s to argue for Vietnam's freedom from the French colonial rule. U.S. presence increased during the 1960s under the Kennedy and Johnson administrations as hundreds of thousands of American troops were sent to fight. The war caused heavy casualties and widespread destruction, along with deep divisions in America as citizens protested the conflict.
1: This important event in American history is presented by Stewart Telecommunications.
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2: 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Born in Vermont, Dewey believes students learn best through experience, problem-solving, and active participation rather than memorization alone. As a testament to that belief, in retirement, he maintained an egg farm and continued swimming in the ocean even when in his 90s. John Dewey became a leading figure in the philosophy known as pragmatism, which focused on practical ideas and real-world learning. Dewey taught at major universities, including the University of Chicago and Columbia University, where his ideas about progressive education gained national attention. He believes schools should prepare students to think independently and participate in democracy. Through his books, lectures, and teaching methods, Dewey had a lasting impact on American education.
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9: 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We are one family.
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Did you know that controlled or prescribed burns are an important tool to reduce the impacts of wildfires, including smoke? 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
1: 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New treatments are now available that can slow the disease in its earliest stages, but access depends on this affordable testing. Call your representatives today and urge them to support the Alzheimer's Screening and Prevention Act.
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1: As we know, wildfires can typically subject communities to unhealthy to hazardous air quality conditions for several weeks on end. But did you know that by contrast, prescribed fires may only subject an area to only periods of poor air quality in much shorter duration? The North Coast AQMD appreciates the public's tolerance when it comes to smoke from prescribed fire. Implementing prescribed burns when it's safe may in the long run mean less summers when the air is filled with smoke for months on end, and ultimately less impacts to public health from intense smoke from catastrophic wildfires.
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5: Congratulations to all the graduates across Humboldt and Del Norte counties. Major General Gregory Day, St. Burns class of 1982, shared a powerful life story in his commencement address, one of failure. He had a clear plan after high school and it didn't work out. He had a solid second plan, that didn't work out either. It took an epiphany while working three jobs to try again. 35 years of service later, he retired as a two-star general, experienced combat veteran, and successful attorney. Remember, there are no straight lines. We are one family.
6: The Humboldt Republican Party presents another important event in American history in celebration of our 250th birthday.
7: The 2019 outbreak of coronavirus was first reported in December 2019 in Wuhan, China. In the United States, the first case was detected in January 2020. Despite school closures, the virus spread rapidly in the New York area with over 1,000 people dying daily. The pandemic caused an unprecedented economic halt with unemployment surpassing 20% in the United States. Infection numbers decreased in late summer, and by mid-November, two companies developing vaccines reported positive trial results. December 14th marked a pivotal day as Pfizer's vaccine reached the first U.S. hospitals after FDA was able to fast-track approval with the administration's support on December 11th. By mid-February 2021, cases in the U.S. and globally began to decline. Hospitalizations and deaths fell to 50%. On May 12, 2023, the U.S. officially ended the COVID-19 health emergency, though the virus continued to cause deaths.
6: This important event in American history is presented by St. Bernard's Academy.
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7: Abraham Lincoln rose from a log cabin in Kentucky to lead the nation through the American Civil War. A self-taught lawyer with a gift for oratory, Lincoln was elected in 1860 on a platform of halting the expansion of slavery. His presidency was defined by a singular, unwavering goal to preserve the Union at all cost, even if that meant suspending habeas corpus during the Civil War. In 1863, he issued the Emancipation Proclamation, which fundamentally shifted the purpose of the war towards the abolition of slavery. Only days after the Confederacy surrendered in April of 1865, Lincoln was assassinated at Ford's Theater. He had a belief and coined the phrase that a government of the people, by the people, and for the people shall not perish from this earth.
6: This profile of an influential American is presented by Stewart Telecommunications.
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Did you know that controlled or prescribed burns are an important tool to reduce the impacts of wildfires, including smoke? Prescribed fires generally produce less smoke and reduce the risk of out-of-control wildfires.

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4: Pope Leo wrote that Christian education is a collective endeavor. 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
7: The Treaty of Versailles officially ended World War I between Germany and the Allied powers. Signed in 1919 at the Palace of Versailles in France, the treaty placed heavy penalties on Germany. It forced Germany to accept complete responsibility for the war, reduce the size of its military, give up 13% of its territory, and pay large reparations to the victorious nations. How this ties into America, though, is the fact that U.S. President Woodrow Wilson personally traveled to Paris to negotiate the treaty and was one of its chief architects. However, the U.S. Senate ultimately rejected the Treaty of Versailles. Although it intended to secure peace, many historians believe that the treaty helped create conditions that will later contribute to World War II.
6: This important event in American history is presented by the Arcata Fire District.
7: The Six Rivers Pony Club is heading to the national championship in Lexington, Kentucky. But the thing is, that's a really far distance. They cannot ride those horses over to Kentucky because the equines are needed to get ready for the competition. So they're asking for your support, fundraising for traveling and accommodations for the big event. Google Six Rivers Pony Club if you would like to contribute to the travel funds. This announcement of local activities is brought to you by the locally owned and operated radio stations of Eureka Broadcasting.
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1: 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This is Frank Nelson of Recology. Remember that our trucks are on the routes. We stop and start often. Please don't pass a moving truck unless you can get a wide berth and do so at a safe speed. 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We all want to come home to our families.

0: Pope Leo wrote that Christian education is a collective endeavor. No one educates alone. The educational community is a we where teachers, students, families, administrative and service staff, pastors, and civil society converge to generate life. We are called to irrigate our community through our relationships, our connections with others. St. Bernard's Matt Tomlin, whether he is coaching the Crabs, AAU basketball, hosting 7-on-7 football, or connecting local kids with college coaches, embodies that mission. We are one family.
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8: 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He gained national fame by leading American forces to victory at the Battle of New Orleans in the War of 1812. Elected as President in 1828, Andrew Jackson was the first president to set out on the campaign trail connecting with the average citizens and voters. Jackson also dealt with the nullification crisis, narrowly avoiding the country from igniting into civil war. However, Jackson's presidency was also highly controversial, with him massively expanding out the role of the executive branch to the point that his detractors considered him to be setting himself up as a monarch. He also enacted the infamous Trail of Tears, forcibly relocating Native American tribes in southeastern United States over to what is now Oklahoma.
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0: Heffy, and I love 707 Pest Solutions. 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I saw some spiders, and so I called them immediately, and they do their thing, and now I have not seen one bug at all. I don't want any kind of spider at all. I just have this thing about bugs, period, and as long as I've had 707, I have not had bugs. So there we go.
1: 707.

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1: Welcome to the John Tesh Radio Show. You're plugged into intelligence for your dating life. And even if you're not dating, you can pass this intel around to a friend who is. Here's another dating term for you. It's called micromance. Micromance is the opposite of grand gesture. Instead of standing outside somebody's window with a boombox, you simply remember that daisies are their favorite flower, for example. Micromance is all about the small, meaningful acts that build connection. It's remembering the little things, showing up consistently, being emotionally available. You've heard the saying, love is in the details. That's micromance. It's the small, everyday acts of love that remind your partner how much you truly care. It's sending them a sweet text because you know they're having a hectic day at work. It's leaving a little love note taped to the fridge. It's all about small gestures that build intimacy, trust, and emotional connection over time. And while grand gestures can be exciting and fun, micromance makes romance possible anytime, anywhere.
2: Intelligence for your life.
1: Up next, which drink not only speeds up your reaction time, but also improves your vision and helps you take in more oxygen with every breath? Is it coffee? Is it Red Bull or orange juice? The answer is next.

0: 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Researchers from UC Santa Barbara, they recently tested the mental and physical effects of caffeinated coffee, which they call, quote, a super serum. And here are the immediate benefits of downing just one cup of coffee. First of all, you'll work more quickly. Coffee speeds up your reaction time, so you can follow a train of thought more quickly, translate those thoughts into words or actions more quickly. Coffee improves our vision. It dilates your pupils, allowing more light to reach your retina. That allows you to better differentiate shapes like faces in a room, letters on a page, slides on a screen. Another benefit from a single cup of caffeinated coffee, we take in more oxygen with each breath. The additional oxygen flows from your bloodstream into your brain, improving its overall performance. And then the caffeine in coffee also increases our adrenaline, which boosts the immune system. Basically, adrenaline preps your body for an attack, temporarily making your immune system more effective, increasing your ability to fight off infections. This makes you less likely to catch whatever your coworker has. In conclusion, somebody pour me another cup of coffee.
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Did you know that controlled or prescribed burns are an important tool to reduce the impacts of wildfires, including smoke? Prescribed fires generally produce less smoke and reduce the risk of out-of-control wildfires.

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2: 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Major General Gregory Day, St. Bernard's class of 1982, shared a powerful life story in his commencement address, one of failure. 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
5: 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Hi, I'm Brian Wilson with the North Coast Air Quality Management District. Prescribed or controlled burns are conducted by the U.S. Forest Service, Cal Fire, Tribal Nations, Timber Harvest Companies, Fire Safe Councils, and others. Because wildfires are unplanned and burn out of control, their smoke impacts are widespread and unpredictable. By contrast, prescribed fires are highly managed, less intense, smaller and slower moving than wildfires, and for these reasons, they generally produce less smoke.
6: The World Elder Abuse Awareness Month initiative was launched in 2006. Every June, local, national, and international organizations come together to increase awareness. 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Many cases go unreported. Know the signs and speak for those unable to speak for themselves. If you are aware of elder abuse in nursing homes or assisted living facilities, call the confidential ombudsman line at 707-269-1330. 269-1330. I'd like to thank this radio station for co-sponsoring this abuse awareness campaign, because the truth works.
7: Here's a new piece from our Health and Wellness Files. If you want to be better at facing life's ups and downs, experts say try taking up a new hobby to expand what's known as your self-complexity. What is self-complexity? Dr. Patricia Linville is a psychology professor at Duke. She says self-complexity refers to the way we identify ourselves and the roles we play in life. For example, you may see yourself as, quote, a hard worker, a great parent, good cook, and a budding rock climber. According to Dr. Linville, the more roles you identify with, the better. Research shows that people with narrow self-complexity tend to be the least resilient and the most likely to develop anxiety at some point. After all, if you only see yourself as, say, a hard worker, then any criticism from your boss is going to feel like an attack on your entire identity. You get this? People who identify, however, with many different roles in life tend to have the opposite reaction. Because even if you have a day where you feel like a bad parent, for example, having other roles helps you still feel valuable. So you'll be much better at overcoming setbacks than somebody who stumbles in one area and feels their identity is in tatters. That's where new hobbies will help. Dr. Linville says, hobbies introduce us to a variety of roles that add to our self-complexity and increase our resiliency. So mistakes or even failure in one area won't crush your sense of worth. Go find a hobby or enhance the one you already do have.
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0: So, Gib, I've always wanted to be you because when I go to go to weddings with you as a, you know, as a family, you're always so you're on the dance floor.
1: I love dancing.
0: You love dancing. Well, now we know that you're just never going to fall down because experts are saying if you want to protect yourself from falls, you should dance. According to Penn State University, a few minutes of dancing every day improves, quote, dynamic balance, which is the ability to stay upright and stable while you're moving. Plus, it helps your reaction time, so you do feel your, if you do feel yourself falling, you can catch yourself when you stumble.
1: You're gonna be more spatially aware. You're gonna have more of those little muscles that keep you stabilized. You're gonna have those micro fractures, those tiny little changes in your bone density that your bone then repairs and makes your bone stronger. All of those things happen when dancing. It also, this is just a side note, has nothing to do with this part of it, but dancing performed better than any prescription medication or any activity in lowering depression. So whatever self-consciousness you feel about dancing, get over it. Get out on the dance floor. Yeah. It is fantastic.
0: The experts say just a few minutes of dancing around the house, for example, when you're getting ready or making dinner, can reduce the risk of falling by nearly 40%. Continuous soft and easy favorites on Easy 95.5 and 980 AM.

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3: 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Making false claims not only hurts the insurance companies, but also the community, because that cost gets passed on to you, the consumer. 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
7: You want to make somebody's day? Share this piece of intelligence. It'll really help them. It's a trick that will accomplish two things. It can unclog stuffy sinuses and also help you relax big time. Here's what you do. You massage your head for 2 minutes or get a friend to do it, but you have to concentrate on the spot at the base of your skull, you know, where your hairline ends and your neck begins. So according to experts at Manchester Memorial Hospital in Connecticut, that pressure point, again, it's where your hairline ends and your neck begins. That pressure point opens up sinuses, relieving congestion, but it also stimulates the release of calming brain chemicals, so you just feel more relaxed.
0: I'm John Tesh. Thank you for listening to the songs you know and love here on Humboldt Bay's Easy 95.5.

Well, it's time. Finally, it is time for you and I to give ourselves permission to enjoy more healthy treats, because according to Gretchen Rubin, best-selling author of The Happiness Project, healthy treats will absolutely make your life better. Now, what exactly qualifies as a healthy treat, according to her? Simply put, Rubin says, it's something you always look forward to, which also makes you feel better in some way. But it usually has nothing to do with food. Based on her own research, Rubin says, the happiest people regularly reward themselves with treats like visiting new places, engaging in favorite hobbies, indulging in spa treatments, or even just randomly calling a friend. And why should we indulge in more so-called healthy treats? Because studies show that people who do tend to feel more energized and in control compared to people who deny themselves special rewards. And healthy treats are associated with making us feel significantly happier, more productive, and less likely to suffer burnout. Again, that book from Gretchen Rubin, The Happiness Project. Eureka's new Easy 95.5 and AM 980.

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0: ultimate dad shirt with the big fun shirt sewn by yours truly, Stefan, and my mom. 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
8: 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And you may feel like the office superstar for putting in long hours, but you may be better off leaving at quitting time. Listen to this. This is because the Journal of Occupational Health and Psychology, they say working long hours, it will absolutely increase anxiety, even hostility and guilt. The researchers say for a more well-regulated mood, all their research shows that we need to clock out after 8 hours or less.
9: Intelligence for your life.
8: And coming up, apparently a lot of us have a problem with FOSY, F-O-S-Y, the fear of saying yes. Yes to new opportunities, to new hobbies, exercise habits, social activities, and even new travel destinations. How to beat FOSY is up next.

0: I find this fascinating and can't wait to share it with you. There's a new one poll survey that says over half of adults are now dealing with FOSY, F-O-S-Y, a fear of saying yes. Yes to new opportunities, to new experiences. So this survey found that the average adult says no to something they actually want to do every 10 days. Psychologist Emma Kenny says the fear of saying yes is a common phenomenon linked to being pushed outside our comfort zone. When there's a chance we might be judged, rejected, or we think we may fail at something, our knee-jerk reaction is to say no, even if it's something we want to do. It's crazy, right? Dr. Kenny says, when we take on new experiences, we become more courageous and resilient, which increases our self-esteem, making life feel more rewarding. So what are the top things we'd like to say yes to? Number 5, new hobbies. Next, new exercise habits and trends. Number 3, more social activities and plans like dates. Next, new friendships. And the number one thing we'd like to say yes to is new travel destinations. Something to think about.
1: Intelligence for your life.
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0: All right, whether you're working from home or outside the home, if you have a stressful job, do yourself a favor. Put a potted plant on your desk. You're going to love this. According to the University of Hyogo in Japan, a small plant can go a long way toward relieving work stress. It's already been proven that spending time in nature can do wonders for our mental health. But a lot of us are stuck working inside all day, right? So the research team, they wanted to see just how beneficial indoor plants could be. The researchers conducted their study in an office and rated each worker's mental and physical stress levels before and after a small plant was placed on their desks. This is awesome. They asked some of the participants to intentionally look at the plant whenever they started to feel stressed or tired on the job. The result? An overwhelming majority of employees had significantly lower pulse rates after taking a break to look at their desk plant. And even when the workers weren't intentionally looking at the plants, it still reduced their stress just by being there.
11: There's always room for improvement. 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

0: Well, those of you who know how much I like ice cream know why I picked this piece, and I count you among them. If you're dining at a restaurant for a special occasion, make sure you save room for desserts.
1: Oh, yeah.
0: It'll make the meal more memorable. This is from a Georgia State University study. Why didn't we get paid to do this study? They found that having dessert before you leave the table makes it easier to recall details of the occasion.
1: Really? Oh, wow.
0: Yeah. Here's the science on it. It's because sweet tastes activate brain cells in our dorsal hippocampus, the part of the brain that stores memories and specifically holds on to sequential events. So you're more likely to remember where you were and whether you opened birthday gifts before or after dinner.
1: Right. So I understand that in terms of memory, like it makes the whole evening more memorable. But I would also say on the flip side, you're going to, at more memorable nights, are going to be the ones where you have dessert. Like, I have cake at someone's birthday. I have ice cream when we're celebrating something. I wouldn't, if it's just a random dinner, I don't know that I would necessarily do it. So I don't know which came first here, the chicken or the egg. But the bottom line is, your memorable nights should include dessert if you really want to remember them. I don't know why I sound like Christopher Walken there. Your memorable nights should get the souffle if you want. So yeah, absolutely, I get it.
0: That was a good imitation, by the way.
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5: Earl Warren was an American lawyer, governor, and Supreme Court justice who played a major role in shaping modern civil rights and liberties. Born in California, Warren served in the military during World War I before beginning a career in law and politics as California's Attorney General. Even though his law career was a prolific one, he later stated his greatest regret was arguing in favor of the Japanese internment camps. After still being the only California governor elected for three consecutive terms, he would be appointed Chief Justice of the Supreme Court by President Dwight Eisenhower in 1953. Under his leadership, the Supreme Court issued several historic decisions, including Brown v. Board of Education. The Warren Court also expanded voting rights, freedom of speech, and protections for criminal defendants.
4: This profile of an influential American is presented by Mark Mattioli of Benchmark Realty.
6: All right, you know us, we're always recommending that you get a workout every day, whatever you do. And now we know one of the best foods to eat after your workout is a surprise to me. It's chicken. Chicken helps with post-exercise muscle recovery because of the amino acid glutamine that's essential for the formation of the protein your body needs to build muscle. And the journal Nutrients says it's particularly useful for helping muscles recover from exercise. The researchers found that glutamine significantly reduced soreness at 24 hours after a workout and even up to 72 hours after your workout. Another way to protect your muscles is with collard greens. They have calcium and vitamin C, which strengthens muscles and helps you retain muscle mass. So a meal of collard greens and chicken coming right up.
0: I'm John Tesh. Thank you for listening to the songs you know and love here on Humboldt Bay's Easy 95.5.

0: Time for some TMI intelligence, and I wouldn't do this to you guys if I didn't think it was absolutely necessary. Do you have a giant nose hair poking out of your nose? Think twice before plucking it. Now I have your attention. That could lead to an infection. Dr. Grant Hamilton is an ear, nose, and throat specialist at the Mayo Clinic. He says pulling a hair out by the roots is going to damage the area around the follicle and let in some of the bacteria that normally lives in our nose. Plus, the veins in our facial area lack protective valves, which means bacteria is more likely to enter our bloodstream and travel elsewhere in our body to start infections. Crazy, right? To be safe, Dr. Hamilton recommends trimming your nose hairs with blunt-edged scissors that won't damage the skin.
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8: 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And if you're barbecue or smoking something, a lot of people will tell you to never lift the cover and sneak a peek at your ribs or brisket or whatever you're cooking, because it will add, quote, 15 minutes to your cooking time. But now, since we cover everything, according to a barbecue and grilling expert, this is not true. Meathead Goldwyn is the author of Meathead, The Science of Great Barbecue and Grilling, and we follow him. He says a researcher ran grilling tests and found that while opening the grill will cool the air inside, the meat actually stays hot. When you open the lid of your grill, the surface of the meat and the inside of the meat will retain most of its heat just fine. So, the answer is feel free to open the lid and baste the meat, move it around, rotate it, or check the meat's internal temperature with a thermometer. A minute here or there is just fine and won't add to your cooking time.
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0: 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Research from Northeastern University this time has found that people tend to be at their angriest on Thursdays. How do they know? 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The researchers say our negative emotions build up from Monday on, and we tend to unleash them on Thursdays. But with the weekend in sight, people calm down on Fridays and become happier until Sunday when the cycle starts over. Want to avoid an argument? 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
6: World War II began in Europe in 1939, but the United States officially entered the war after the Japanese attack on Pearl Harbor, December 7, 1941. The surprise attack led the United States to declare war on Japan, and soon afterward, Germany and Italy declared war on America. U.S. forces fought in Europe, Africa, and the Pacific alongside allied nations such as Britain and the Soviet Union. American factories produced massive amounts of weapons, ships, and aircraft, helping supply the Allied war effort. Major events included the D-Day invasion, island-hopping campaigns in the Pacific, and the eventual defeat of Germany and Japan. America's involvement helped shape the modern world and establish the United States as a global superpower.
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7: You know, there's one big reason we need to start sleeping on our side. 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Here's why. When we're awake, toxins build up in our brain, including the proteins linked to Alzheimer's and other neurological diseases. Normally, when we're asleep, those toxins and proteins get flushed out by the fluid that's circulating throughout our brain. But according to this new research, side sleeping instead of back sleeping maximizes this waste removal, because when the head is ear up, we are no longer leaving excess proteins in the brain, making us vulnerable to that plaque linked to dementia and Alzheimer's. Again, from Stony Brook University, great big reason to start sleeping on our side. It can help prevent Alzheimer's disease.
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0: All right, here's one of those things that's definitely going to trip us up. But from the journal Human Factors, you know, everybody talks about these tongue twisters, and now they're saying that tongue twisters can keep you awake while you're driving. So Peter Piper picked a peck of pickled peppers, or how can a clam cram in a clean cream can? I'm reading this, and I can't do it. So the journal said that it takes your brain off of autopilot, and you'll stay awake.
1: Look, that's the whole point. The whole point of tongue twisters, right, is to get that mind-body connection between your brain and your tongue going. So they're good. The problem is some of these tongue twisters, and maybe it's just my age, but some of these tongue twisters are so difficult that it actually distracts me from the driving. Yeah, I'm not going to fall asleep, but I might accidentally rear end somebody and be like, I'm really sorry. I was trying to figure out how many shells she sells down by the seashore. You know?
0: Yeah, I got you. And you know, some of them don't mean anything. Like Peter Piper picked a peck of pickled peppers. I can see that. But how can a clam cram in a clean cream can? Doesn't mean anything.
1: No, it doesn't, but it's hard to say. Also,
0: that's the point,
1: if she's selling seashells down by the seashore, that's the worst place to sell them. There's plenty of shells there already. You want to sell them in the desert where nobody has seashells.
0: I got it. Continuous soft and easy favorites on Easy 95.5 and 980 AM.

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0: All right, it's time to get really personal, but I think this is important. If you feel like warmer weather makes it harder for you to go, you're not alone. Listen, a study in the European Journal of Applied Physiology found we're significantly more likely to experience gastrointestinal issues in hot weather, including constipation, abdominal cramping, and even pain. And it's simply because we're more likely to be dehydrated in hot weather, and our body needs water to help keep things running smoothly through our digestive tract. But besides drinking more water, researchers have found two other ways to ease so-called summer tummy. First, chew sugar-free gum. A study from the University of Minnesota found a sweetener in sugar-free gum called sorbitol is a natural laxative, and chewing it for as little as 10 minutes a day can keep you regular. Also, find a rocking chair and do some rocking. According to research from the University of Texas, the gentle rocking motion will stimulate muscles in your gastro tract and help them start contracting in a similar rhythm. The motion will also trigger your body to release digestion hormones, proven to help ease gas and bloat. Researchers say this combination will make you twice as likely to get up from the rocking chair and go to the bathroom. You're welcome.
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0: I'm John Tesh. 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

Let's talk vacations for a moment. A vacation should use part of your brain that you don't use at work, according to psychology professor Dr. Charlotte Fritz, who says that's the path to really detaching. The more different your vacation activities are from what you normally do, the easier it is to stop thinking about work. In fact, according to Dr. Fritz's research, people who take on a challenge while on vacation, they feel less exhaustion when they're back at work and perform their job more efficiently. So challenge yourself by learning a new language while you visit a foreign country, or take scuba diving lessons. If your trip is a departure from what you normally do, you're going to come back feeling more refreshed and ready to go. Eureka's new Easy 95.5 and AM 980.

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1: It's time now for the Dogs on Death Row report from the Humboldt County Animal Shelter, brought to you courtesy of Compass Community Credit Union. Now let's check in with Rob Patton about some of the animals that are up for adoption this week.
2: Hi, folks. Excited to talk to you again this week with some great adoptable dogs. You know, we have many dogs here. We were able to move a lot in our sale last weekend, but we've got three that are still here that we really like, want you to know about. First, there's Polly. Polly's about 4 years old. She's a boxer mix, brown, white, spayed female. What a sweet girl. She loves people. She loves toys. Really enjoys walks. You can motivate her with food, and she'll carry a toy around in her mouth all day. So consider Polly. Second, consider Oreo. Oreo, he's about a year and a half. Just a big young guy. He's friendly. Black and white neutered male. Shepherd Husky mix. Loves a good walk. Loves people. He loves playtime, which if there's dogs out there with similar temperament, he loves to play with them. So consider a big friendly Oreo. He's ready for training. And third, consider Apollo. Apollo's the youngest of the three. He's about 10 months old. Gray and white. Pit bull mixed with something a little leaner and taller. He's a little taller, leaner than your regular pit bull. Just a really active, fun guy. He's motivated by food and toys. Loves toys. Loves to play and chase a ball. And loves to play with other dogs that want to do the same thing. He's gray and white, neutered male. He's ready to learn some new, good habits. So consider those three. We have, of course, many other dogs, and you can see every one of them at our website, 24petconnect.com, or you can come by the airport in McKinneyville, see them in person. Humboldt County Animal Shelter, you can make a new friend and hopefully take one home.
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6: 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Morgan was one of the most powerful businessmen in American history. Born in 1837, Morgan became a leading banker during the rapid industrial growth of the late 1800s. He helped finance and reorganize major railroads and created large corporations, including the company that became U.S. Steel, the nation's first billion-dollar corporation. Morgan's influence over banking and industry was so great that he often stepped in to stabilize the American economy during financial crises, especially the Panic of 1907. Although many admired his ability to organize business and strengthen industry, critics believed he held too much economic power. Morgan had a ticket to be on the Titanic, but opted to stay in England for a bit longer on business. His career helped shape modern American finance and made his name synonymous with wealth and big business. One of his most used quotes is, "If you have to ask how much it costs, you cannot afford it."
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0: Ladies and gentlemen, it's estimated that 10 to 40% of men lose their wedding rings at some point, and nowhere is that more common than on beaches when hands are slick with sunscreen and rings can slip off fingers in the ocean. This is why there are professional ring finders. Wall Street Journal is saying you'll mainly find them around honeymoon, wedding, and vacation hotspots, like on the island of Mauritius. A 61-year-old man with a metal detector and a Speedo has located more than 1,000 wedding rings. He charges based on how long the search takes. If he can't find your ring, he only asks for gas money. Another man in Antigua has a 95% success rate, charges a flat fee of $200 per search. And there are now internet platforms to help connect lost ring owners with ring finders all over the world. In fact, one called, quote, the Ring Finders has a network of hundreds of detectorists who will search yards, parks, lakes, and beaches across the U.S., Canada, to Europe and South America. In the U.K., the National Ring Recovery Service has more than 5,000 members who search for free. 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
7: 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Many cases go unreported. Know the signs and speak for those unable to speak for themselves. If you are aware of elder abuse in nursing homes or assisted living facilities, call the confidential ombudsman line at 707-269-1330. 269-1330. I'd like to thank the Humboldt County Office of Education for co-sponsoring this abuse awareness campaign, because the truth works.
0: All right, please share this one with your friends. This is a trick to not only boost energy, but it's going to make your hair look thicker. I'm loving this. Put a couple of drops of peppermint oil in your shampoo. Hair restoration surgeon Robert Doran says the peppermint tightens follicles, making hair stand up more so it appears fuller. It also makes your scalp tingly, which is energizing. Plus the scent, it activates the limbic system, which controls emotions, motivation, and behavior, so you get a mood boost and feel more alert. Again, you take a couple of drops of peppermint oil, put it in your shampoo, and you're good to go. I'm John Tesh. Thank you for listening to the songs you know and love here on Humboldt Bay's Easy 95.5.

Did you know that controlled or prescribed burns are an important tool to reduce the impacts of wildfires, including smoke? Prescribed fires generally produce less smoke and reduce the risk of out-of-control wildfires.

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1: This is Chris Emmons from the Arcata Fire District. Drug use, both prescribed and illicit among adults, is on the rise. The nation remains in a prescription and illicit drug crisis. Over 100,000 drug overdose deaths occur annually in the U.S. Most of the overdose deaths involved a prescription or illicit opioid. Drug use can lead to dependence and addiction, health problems, and more. 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
9: Have you ever called your coworker by your wife's name? Have you misplaced your keys lately? Well, don't sweat it. These are among some of the normal memory problems that occur as we age. They're not a sign of dementia or Alzheimer's. UCLA brain health expert Dr. Gary Small says by age 45, the average person will have dips in memory. So what's normal and what's a sign of something serious? A few of the normal memory problems are forgetting facts or events over time, absent-mindedness, so misplacing your keys, something like that, recalling details incorrectly, so-called blocking when something is on the tip of your tongue but you can't quite remember it. So when should we worry, though, about memory issues? It's not about forgetting where you left your keys. It's about forgetting what your keys are for or how to use your keys. Another memory issue to be concerned about, getting lost in familiar places or not remembering what familiar things are called, like the microwave or your glasses. Once again, this is from UCLA brain health expert Dr. Gary Small, and it's good stuff.
10: IFYL. 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
0: We all like to have a treat or a snack sometimes, right? So is there a time of day that's better for that treat than any other? Registered dietitian Carrie Glassman, our friend, says it doesn't matter if you have your ice cream sandwich at noon, 3 p.m., or 7 p.m. Just don't start your day with a treat like a donut or a leftover slice of cake from last night's birthday celebration. Why? Because when we start the day with a treat, we're more likely to indulge all day long because we figure we've already blown it. There's research on this supporting it. Think about it. Who has an asparagus and quinoa salad after plowing through a Snickers bar for breakfast? So wait for a craving to strike, then indulge. You feel more satisfied, and you won't blow your diet for the entire day.
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1: 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Making false claims not only hurts the insurance companies, but also the community, because that cost gets passed on to you, the consumer. 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
5: In 1824, Mexico's leaders wrote a Federalist Constitution not too different from the United States Constitution, and people from the U.S. started to migrate over to Mexico, specifically in what is now Texas, bringing slavery with them. 5 years later, the Mexican government outlawed slavery to discourage the influx, and in 1832, General Santa Anna took over control of Mexico, annulling the Constitution and setting up centralist control. In 1836, during the revolution to get the Federalist Constitution reinstated, a group of 200 Texans made a stand at the Alamo Mission, facing thousands of Mexican soldiers led by General Santa Anna. For 13 days, the defenders resisted repeated attacks, but on March 6th, the Mexican forces overwhelmed the Alamo, killing all defenders.
4: This important event in American history is presented by Redwood Wishing Wells.
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95.5 Bob Seger. We've got tonight Rod Stewart right before that, Christopher Cross next, and Mr. Jimmy Cliff right now. 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

0: 95.5, never be the same. Christopher Cross for you. I'll never be the same after this past weekend. Absolutely gorgeous here on Humboldt Bay. We did get the June gloom a little bit, the fog yesterday, but to Friday and Saturday, wow, fantastic. And yesterday, the Eco Cruise on Matticat, all the way up to the Arcata Long Wharf, all the way through Arcata Bay. We got a chance to do that one yesterday, and it is highly recommended. 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
3: The Lee family was powerful in Virginia. In fact, Robert E. Lee's war hero father, Light Horse Harry Lee, fought alongside and was best friends with George Washington. The elder Lee gave the eulogy at Washington's funeral. A West Point grad, Robert E. Lee served with distinction in the Mexican-American War. The day after Lee's home state, Virginia, seceded, his former mentor, General Winfield Scott, offered him a post to lead the Union forces. He declined, stating it was wrong to fight against his home state. Though he felt slavery in principle was a bad thing, Lee blamed the ongoing conflict on abolitionists and he accepted the pro-slavery policies of the Confederacy. Known for his leadership and battlefield strategy, he led major battles such as Gettysburg and Antietam. Arlington House, Lee's pre-war family home, was seized by Union forces during the war. It is now Arlington National Cemetery.
2: This profile of an influential American is presented by St. Bernard's Academy.
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0: 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I'm Rod, pleased to be with you here on Monday, middle of June already, 15th day of June is today, and be listening for America at 2:50, individual people and events from throughout our 250 years as a nation. 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

Did you know that controlled or prescribed burns are an important tool to reduce the impacts of wildfires, including smoke? 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

0: 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Go to the site, listen to that. And another thing you can do on the site is submit your PSA, public service announcement. Click or tap on that and fill out the form. We'll get it on the radio for you. That's what the Ruth Lake Community Services District did, and they want to keep invasive mussels out of Ruth Lake. They've become a huge problem in other areas of California. We want them out of Ruth Lake, out of the Mad River. And so there's a quarantine in effect for ballast tanks or components of watercraft that cannot be fully drained. Get complete details on that at Pacific Outfitters here in Eureka or at Reynolds RV in Fortuna if you're headed for Ruth Lake this summer.
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10: I pledge allegiance to the flag of the United States of America and to the republic for which it stands, one nation, under God, indivisible, with liberty and justice for all. My name is Dave Startery. I served in the U.S. Coast Guard from 1971 to 1975. I was first assigned to the Coast Guard Air Station, Kodiak, Alaska, and then Base Kodiak. Unfortunately, I got to get home at the Cutter Comanche in Fields Landing. I'd also like to honor four Coast Guard brothers who died 30 years ago at Shelter Cove in thick fog. Helicopter crash, Lieutenant Lawrence Williams, Lieutenant Mark Cochin,

0: 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Thank you.
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0: 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Right there, George Michael, father figure on the way for you. 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

0: Cruising with Smokey Robinson, only here on Easy 95.5 FM, AM 980, home of the songs you know and love. Partly cloudy today. You know, such incredible weather. Last Thursday, Friday, Saturday, just gorgeous here on the coast. And as things warmed up inland and temperatures started topping 100 degrees, of course, in inland valley areas, you know what happens. The fog had to roll in, which it finally did, I guess, overnight Saturday. But pretty nice day nonetheless yesterday and today. Partly cloudy, high 60s to low 70s here on the coast, and too hot inland, more than 100 degrees inland valley areas, according to your official weather forecast, courtesy of the Brothers Gutters.
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4: Orville Wright and Wilbur Wright, known as the Wright Brothers, changed history through their work in aviation. Honing in mechanical skills early in life through owning a bicycle shop, they shared an interest in flying, and after several years of experiments with gliders and wind tunnels, they achieved the world's first successfully powered airplane flight in 1903 at Kitty Hawk, North Carolina. Thanks to a coin toss, Orville was the first brother airborne. The older brother, Wilbur, won the toss, but his first attempt failed. Orville went second and managed to fly for 12 seconds. Later that day, Wilbur flew their plane, the Wright Flyer, for 59 seconds over a distance of 852 feet. Although neither graduated high school, the brothers continued improving their designs and helped launch the modern aviation industry.
3: This profile of an influential American is presented by The Mill Yard.
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0: Steeler's Wheel stuck in the middle here at Easy 95.5 FM, AM 980, June 15th, 2026. Yeah, I can believe it's already June 15th. That's easy to swing with, but already 2026? Hard for me to wrap my head around that one. That means it's been more than 30 years since Bryan Adams released a song entitled "Have You Ever Really Loved a Woman?" That song, more than 30 years old, is coming up. But first, Tina Turner next on Easy Radio.
1: Road construction work continues throughout the year, weather permitting and sometimes weather related. Humboldt County Public Works reminds you to be cautious while driving in construction zones or where there's roadside maintenance. More road construction will be continuing along 6th Street in Eureka near Eureka City Hall. Right lane closures are still going to be in effect in that area, so drivers should anticipate minor to moderate traffic slowdowns for the immediate future. More nighttime bridge work will be continuing along Highway 101 in the southbound direction between South G Street and Gannon Slough Bridge in the Arcata area. A southbound lane closure will be in effect Mondays through Fridays from 8 p.m. through 6 a.m. with minor traffic slowdowns expected. And nighttime bridge work will also be occurring near the Mad River Bridge Mondays through Fridays from 8 p.m. through 6 a.m. with minor traffic slowdowns. Humboldt County Public Works shares that many road workers are injured throughout the year by unsafe and inattentive drivers. Please keep your eyes on the road and always drive safely.
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0: Easy 95.5, and I go crazy. Paul Davis, of course, with that one. Thanks for listening to the songs you know and love here on Monday, 15th day of June. Now, they say that June is National Men's Month. What's going on with that? So I remember years ago when some month or another came up, rolled around, and they called it National Women's Month, or maybe it was International Women's Month. And I made a comment, well, when is Men's Month? And I was told that's every month of the year.
1: What I believe it takes to make a great steak is getting a good cut of meat, having the right thickness, and getting a good bark on it. We will put a dry rub on it before we put it onto the charbroiler. The dry rub we do make in-house, a little bit of salt, brown sugar, and then the other seasonings are our secret mix. I've been in the food industry for over 30 years. My name is William Dell. I'm the food and beverage director here at the Sunset and the Heights Casino.
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0: The 95.5, where we never let a Monday get us down. Nope, doesn't happen. Keeping our spirits up, Monday or not. Karen and Richard Incorporated, of course, right there. The Carpenters, the Commodores, with our theme song, Easy. Coming up next here at Easy Radio, partly cloudy skies, highs 50s, actually highs 60s and 70s here on the coast, upwards of triple digits, 100 degrees inland for today. Your weather forecast, yours courtesy of Miller Farms, McKinleyville.
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7: The Watergate scandal was a major political scandal in the United States during the early 1970s involving President Richard Nixon and members of his administration. The scandal began when five men were arrested for breaking into the Democratic National Committee headquarters at the Watergate office complex in Washington, D.C. during the 1972 presidential campaign. The burglars used tape to hold open the latches on door locks. A sharp-eyed security guard saw the tape and called police. Investigations revealed officials connected to Nixon's campaign attempted to cover up the break-in and misuse government agencies to protect themselves. Journalists, congressional investigations, and White House tape recordings exposed the extent of the cover-up. As evidence mounted and impeachment became likely, Nixon resigned. The scandal led to reforms aimed at increasing transparency and limiting abuses of presidential power.
6: This important event in American history is presented by the Humboldt County Elections Department.
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0: 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Higher Love, British rock legend Steve Winwood coming up for you next here at Easy Radio as we approach the 2 o'clock hour. 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

Did you know that controlled or prescribed burns are an important tool to reduce the impacts of wildfires, including smoke? Prescribed fires generally produce less smoke and reduce the risk of out-of-control wildfires.

0: 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Originally sung in 1967 by Marvin Gaye and Tammy Terrell, that's Diana Ross's huge version out of 1970 again. Wow, she absolutely nailed that one. Stand by for Ben E. King, Stand By Me, and Supertramp coming up.
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8: 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At the time, it was the seventh largest American corporation. Enron was founded by the merger of Houston Natural Gas and InterNorth in 1985. Shortly before its bankruptcy, the company had over 29,000 employees and reported revenues of $101 billion. The company, initially an energy provider and operator of gas and other pipelines, became more of an energy trader and hedge fund corporation. But at the time, Enron invested in overseas energy projects, many of which did not work out. In 2001, it was discovered that Enron had, together with its accounting firm Arthur Andersen, reported fraudulent sales, hiding debts and losses.
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0: 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And Paul McCartney right there from the Paul and Linda era. Linda Eastman, married to Paul McCartney. On the way, Elton John, Marvin Gaye, and a lot more. We'd like you to join our friends at the Friends of the Arcata Library for a book sale this coming Saturday the 20th. Proceeds go towards purchasing more books, books on the librarian's wish list. So pay a little, get a lot in the way of a new book at the Arcata Library this coming Saturday. That'll be June 20th.
1: It's time now for the Dogs on Death Row report from the Humboldt County Animal Shelter, brought to you courtesy of Compass Community Credit Union. Now let's check in with Rob Patton about some of the animals that are up for adoption this week.
2: Hi, folks. Excited to talk to you again this week with some great adoptable dogs. You know, we have many dogs here. We were able to move a lot in our sale last weekend, but we've got three that are still here that we really like and want you to know about. First, there's Polly. Polly's about 4 years old. She's a boxer mix, brown, white, spayed female. What a sweet girl. She loves people. She loves toys. Really enjoys walks. You can motivate her with food, and she'll carry a toy around in her mouth all day. So consider Polly. Second, consider Oreo. Oreo, he's about a year and a half. Just a big young guy. He's friendly, black and white neutered male, shepherd husky mix. Loves a good walk, loves people, and he loves playtime, which if there's dogs out there with similar temperament, he loves to play with them. So consider a big, friendly Oreo. He's ready for training. And third, consider Apollo. Apollo's the youngest of the three. He's about 10 months old. Gray and white. Pit bull mixed with something a little leaner and taller. He's a little taller, leaner than your regular pit bull. Just a really active, fun guy. He's motivated by food and toys. Loves toys. Loves to play and chase a ball. And loves to play with other dogs that want to do the same thing. He's gray and white, neutered male. He's ready to learn some new, good habits. So consider those three. We have, of course, many other dogs, and you can see every one of them at our website, 24petconnect.com. Or you can come by the airport in McKinneyville, see them in person. Humboldt County Animal Shelter, you can make a new friend and hopefully take one home.
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4: 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I'd like to thank the Humboldt County Office of Education for co-sponsoring this abuse awareness campaign, because the truth works.
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1: The Humboldt Republican Party presents another important event in American history in celebration of our 250th birthday.
2: On October 12th of 2000, the USS Cole, a guided missile destroyer, was attacked while refueling at a stop in Aden in Yemen. Suicide bombers attacked the ship in a small, inflatable boat which came alongside and then detonated the bomb. 17 sailors were killed and 36 were wounded. It was estimated that between 400 to 700 pounds of explosives were used. The explosion created a 40-foot by 60-foot hole in the ship's port side, affected the mechanical space below the waterline, which rapidly flooded. It took the crew 3 days to fully gain control of the ship. 17 sailors were killed in the attack and another 36 were wounded. Al-Qaeda took the credit for the attack in a June 2001 video which featured Osama bin Laden.
1: This important event in American history is presented by The Mill Yard.
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2: There's a fundraiser for Hospice in Humboldt happening this weekend. 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
1: Road construction work continues throughout the year, weather permitting and sometimes weather related. Humboldt County Public Works reminds you to be cautious while driving in construction zones or where there's roadside maintenance. More road construction will be continuing along 6th Street in Eureka near Eureka City Hall. Right lane closures are still going to be in effect in that area, so drivers should anticipate minor to moderate traffic slowdowns for the immediate future. More nighttime bridge work will be continuing along Highway 101 in the southbound direction between South G Street and Gannon Slough Bridge in the Arcata area. A southbound lane closure will be in effect Mondays through Fridays from 8 p.m. through 6 a.m. with minor traffic slowdowns expected. And nighttime bridge work will also be occurring near the Mad River Bridge Mondays through Fridays from 8 p.m. through 6 a.m. with minor traffic slowdowns. Humboldt County Public Works shares that many road workers are injured throughout the year by unsafe and inattentive drivers. Please keep your eyes on the road and always drive safely.
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2: John D. Rockefeller is one of the wealthiest and most influential businessmen in American history, entering into the oil business in the late 1800s and founded Standard Oil Company, which became the largest oil company in the world, controlling much of the American oil industry. After retiring from Standard Oil in 1897, Rockefeller increased his philanthropy and donated over $500 million to educational, religious, and scientific causes. In 1913, America's first billionaire endowed the Rockefeller Foundation, which contributed to the development of a yellow fever vaccine and the eradication of the hookworm disease in America. His son, John D. Rockefeller Jr., also continued with his philanthropic work, purchasing large stretches of land for preservation purposes, creating what eventually will become the Humboldt Redwood State Park.
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You're listening to 95.5 FM. This is Easy Radio. My name is Stefan, and it's Monday. I am going to be here all the way until 8 o'clock tonight. I'm going to bring you the music and tell you about what's happening here up on the North Coast. I'm going to fill you in for local events and tell you about what's going on in the world of wildfires. We do have a heat advisory inland in Humboldt County. I'm going to tell you also about the weather forecast, get you excited for the sports we broadcast here on the radio station, namely the Golden State Warriors and the Las Vegas Raiders. We broadcast both those teams. And then also I like to bring in fun facts about the music. And the music is exactly what we're getting back into right now. We got the song that won 1979's Grammy for Best Disco Recording. It was the only year that was actually offered at the Grammys because disco fell out of favor pretty quickly afterwards. I Will Survive, Gloria Gaynor, here on Easy 95.5 FM.

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0: That was the Youngbloods here on EZ 95.5 FM. Weather forecast on the North Coast for the week shows that we're going to have blue skies and sunshine, although there will be some clouds here and there. It's going to be a lot cooler, though, than it was last week also. You can expect a lot of low 60s sort of temperatures. This is a little more what I'm accustomed to when it comes to June in Humboldt County. Last week was amazing, but it was not going to stay around forever. It is going to be pretty hot in the interior, though, also. We're going to talk about that more later on this hour. Up towards 5 o'clock, especially when it comes to the wildfires, but it's going to be blazing in the inland. 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We're going to come back on the other side of the Culture Club. Did you know that Boy George, when he dropped out of school when he was 15 years old, he said once he learned how to read and write and was overly proficient at both of those, he said there wasn't anything else I needed to learn from school. He was just kind of coasting by and then realized, let me get on out of here and start his music career pretty shortly after. We'll have a big hit from the Culture Club coming up on the other side here on EZ Radio.
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0: This is Chris Emmons from the Arcata Fire District. Drug use, both prescribed and illicit among adults, is on the rise. The nation remains in a prescription and illicit drug crisis. Over 100,000 drug overdose deaths occur annually in the U.S. Most of the overdose deaths involved a prescription or illicit opioid. Drug use can lead to dependence and addiction, health problems, and more. Drug use affects you and those close to you. Know there is help. All drug use comes with risk. Know the facts before letting drugs take their toll on you and your family.
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5: 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Stowe grew up in a deeply religious family that opposed slavery. The 1850 passage of the Fugitive Slave Act, obligating authorities in free states to apprehend runaway enslaved people, took the slavery fight northward and was the push she had to write her novel. In 1852, she published Uncle Tom's Cabin, a powerful story exposing the cruelty of slavery. The book became an international bestseller and increased support for the abolition movement. Stowe met President Abraham Lincoln, who reportedly credited her book with helping shape public opinion against slavery. Harriet Beecher Stowe continued writing and speaking on social issues until her death in 1896.
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Did you know that controlled or prescribed burns are an important tool to reduce the impacts of wildfires, including smoke? Prescribed fires generally produce less smoke and reduce the risk of out-of-control wildfires.

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That was Elvin Bishop here on EZ95.5 FM. The wildfire update shows that it was a pretty busy weekend. There were a bunch of wildfires that jumped out, but also Cal Fire was on top of all of them. The biggest one was in Kern County, the Wailea Fire. It's 1,000 acres in size, biggest in the whole state, but is already 74% contained. I wanted to instead focus on the heat advisory that's in the interior in Humboldt County. They're having for today and tomorrow the official heat advisory going on, but also I could see it extending until Wednesday. We're having anywhere from mid-90s up to 110 degrees in the interior in Humboldt. Thankfully, the wind has died down quite a bit from where it was last week because, that'd be a whole powder keg. We'd have like a red flag warning official, but right now it's a heat advisory, so be careful if you're going inland. Not just that you won't pass out from heat exhaustion, but also just be careful when you're out there. You do not want to have a wildfire start, a little spark ignite, and then it's also 110 degrees outside. That's going to be real bad business. So we'll keep you updated if there are any fires, but thankfully, as of now, there are none in Humboldt County. 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

0: 20th as Waste and Recycle Workers Appreciation Week, and I wanted to say thank you to all of our workers in the county. Frank Nelson, Recology.
1: What images do you conjure up when you hear the words Los Bagels? Is it that toasted onion bagel slathered with cream cheese, then a layer of lox, red onions, tomatoes, and capers? Or maybe it's a cappuccino or latte with just the right blend of espresso and milk and that silky foam, along with a corn lime cookie. Or that loaf of challah you have for Shabbat, or at your bar or bat mitzvah. 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